what they told ya. Now you do what they told ya. Now you do what they told ya. 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
1: He said gold in his mug.
0: Put the grill on round.
1: Yeah, not so.
0: Not a chance.
1: Word.
0: What a thought. Same old one story sold in the parking lot.
1: He had a young brown gal.
0: Clothes never stabbed.
1: He said gold in her mug.
0: Put the grill on round.
1: He said, boy, who you preaching to? Triple your age. I done did it 10 times when you was in the first grade. By the time you got the second, I was already paid. Asked your peoples about me, young said, I'm so shame.

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There was no way to have predicted honing in on the internet's favorite creature as reduced to nutritional value. I wonder if some dude was sad because his cat had run away and thought, maybe I load these eagles up to feel connected. Then got to watch his little fluffy torn to pieces by the very nature he had sought to ease him through his deep depression.

0: be seen once more. What is the malted liquor? What gets you drunker quicker? What comes in bottles or in cans? Beer. 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How we really love it. Beer. Makes me think I'm a man. Beer. I can kiss and hug it. 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Brew it for me. Feed it to me. Speed it to me. Beer. 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

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The lyrical fuse would be connected.

is that all matter is composed of at least three fundamental particles, protons, electrons, neutrons. Protons are charged positive. By now, you guessed electrons are probably negatively charged. Neutrons don't follow either neutral in the middle. 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Centered, unmoved by yin and yang ideologies. 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Within all types of energy. Inside a world, inside a world, inside a universe, inside of me existing.

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I remember walking up to the brewery to buy tickets for a show, and Josh Christie was there like some kind of timeless bronze statue, even though he doesn't live here anymore.

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0: Laut in die Stadt. 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
1: Now, Tatva, tell us something about Tatva, because I understand it's Sanskrit, is it?
2: Yeah, it's in Sanskrit, which is the... In India, they call it the language of the gods, so we thought, well, that would be nice to have on a pop single.
1: Right, yeah.
2: And it means we're all one, but we're all brothers or something
1: right.
2: like that.
1: Right, I was told it meant the simultaneous inconceivable difference and non-difference of reality.
2: My God.
1: But I think Sham 69 did
2: there,
1: a number
2: man.
1: About that, didn't they?
2: They did.
1: as I recall. Okay then, right. Cooler Shaker.

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1: As a shorty, playing in the front yard of the crib, fell down and I bumped my head. 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

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Cause I got a step for the crew when it gets long. 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